played its own theme song for its intro. 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It's kind of pretty if you like words. For my dog, the night circus. Because there are colors of night. The burning red, red ashen, the angry green, the jealous, and the ugly, terrifying black fear.

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Also ran, summing up the people, checking out the race, doing what I'm doing, feeling out of place.

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Plastic. Dance the swivel hips. Coming to conclusion. Button up your lips.

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It's kind of pretty if you like words. For my dog, the night's exactly. Because there are colors of night. The burning red, the angry green, the jealous, and the ugly, terrifying black fear.

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0: 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It's not everything, singing, you know. The only important thing these days is rhythm and melody.

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I know they got plenty of young blood left in them, and plenty nights under pink skies.